0: Et 2-0 pour les Français.
1: Rap music. 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
2: Hey yo, Jace.
3: Oh yeah, oh yeah, oh yeah.
2: Say something to her. Holla at
3: her. I got one question. How'd you fit all that in them jeans? You know what to do with that big fat butt. Wiggle, wiggle, wiggle. Wiggle, wiggle, wiggle.